0: it's a pleasure to be here today. And then get straight to the core of your presentation. We will now discuss two moderately difficult words. First word, articulate. A-R-T-I-C-U-L-A-T-E. This means the ability to express ideas clearly. She is an articulate speaker. അവൾ വ്യക്തമായി സംസാരിക്കുന്ന ആളാണ്. Second word, credentials. C-R-E-D-E-N-T-I-A-L-S. Credentials mean qualifications or achievements that make someone suitable for something. She has excellent academic credentials. അവൾ മികച്ച അക്കാഡമിക് യോഗ്യതകൾ ഉള്ളവളാണ്. Before we wind up, here is today's takeaway. A good introduction does not tell people everything about you. It tells them just what they need to know in that particular situation. That is all for today's episode of Good English. Thank you and have a wonderful day.
1: Good English.
2: ആഭിജാത്യം എന്ന ചിത്രത്തിനായി പീലീല പാടിയ ഗാനം കേൾക്കാം. രചന പി ഭാസ്കരൻ, സംഗീതം എ ടി ഉമ്മർ.